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There's Ella Langley on 99.9 The Wolf with the $100,000 cash grab. We'll have six more keywords tomorrow. That first one to enter at 7 with the Wolf Wake Up Crew. And by the way, this week, your final week to enter as many keywords as you can. It'll get you that much closer to the cash. Here's Corey Kent and Cole Wetzel on The Wolf.

This little girl. There's Shaboozy on 99.9 The Wolf. I'm JD. So Hardy's going to be in concert tomorrow night, Bank and H Pavilion in Guilford. His latest now, along with Tim McGraw, the Chief Eric Church, and Morgan Wallen, it's MacArthur on The Wolf.

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There's Ella Langley on 99.9 The Wolf, always setting you up with the best new country first. And this one right here got the latest from Ashley McBride. 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

day, Potts Farm was a place to go. 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Jack and Jim were a few good men. 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Watch your mouth. Before I have to knock that loud mouth out. I'm tired of talking, man. 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

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What a

0: Bailey Zimmerman. There's Chevy Silverado on 99.9 The Wolf. I'm JD with The Wolf at Night, so it's back. The Great State of Maine Air Show. It's coming up July 11th and 12th at the Brunswick Executive Airport. And if you want to go for free, well, it's a good thing you're friends with us. We've got tickets again tomorrow with The Wolf Wake Up Crew. If you can answer their wicked hard question. It's all being presented by The Social Goose in Brunswick, your late night spot for live music and dancing every Friday and Saturday. We've got more new country and the legends coming up next on The Wolf. Hang on.
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4: From the MB Tractor Weather Center, here's Maine's total weather from Channel 8.
5: A very nice evening with temperatures very mild in the upper 70s. We're going to see temperatures drop to only the mid to upper 50s overnight with a mostly clear sky. For tomorrow, we're going to have sunshine early, then increasing clouds. Highs will be in the mid to upper 70s, near 80 inland. As we get into Thursday afternoon, it will be cloudier, and there is a chance for rain Thursday evening. Rain likely on Friday in the morning, showers, and then thunderstorms during the afternoon. Some that could have some gusty winds, highs in the low to mid 70s. From Channel 8 meteorologist Ted McInerney, Maine's Total Weather. Lightning.

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latest right there from Luke Combs on 99.9 The Wolf. What's going on? I'm JD, Wolf Knight. So Dirks Bentley going to be in concert at the Bank & H Pavilion in Guilford Thursday, July 9th. And if you want to go, Broadway's got more tickets tomorrow. Just be listening to win. Here's Dirks now. It's What Was I Thinking on The Wolf.

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Zach John King, there's Get to Drinking on 99.9 The Wolf with the $100,000 cash grab in your final week. 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We'll have six more tomorrow. That first one to enter at 7 with the Wolf Wake-Up Crew. Remember, the more keywords you enter, the closer you get to the cash. This is Shane Proffitt on The Wolf.

0: 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Here we go. 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

0: Latest right there from Parker McCollum on 99.9 The Wolf. That's killing me. What's going on? I'm JD with The Wolf at Night, and we know you love free shows, and our Nashville Newcomer Series continues Wednesday, July 1st at Eric's Church in Windham with Saddle Up recording artist Tori Rose, along with local favorite TJ Swan. He's going to open the show, which is absolutely free. You don't need a ticket. Just show up. It starts at 7. And if you stick around after the show, you can meet Tori and snag a picture. All the details online at our website at 999thewolf.com. It's going to be an awesome show. We've got more new country and the legends coming up next on The Wolf. Hang on.
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2: A very nice evening with temperatures very mild in the upper 70s. We're going to see temperatures drop to only the mid to upper 50s overnight with a mostly clear sky. For tomorrow, we're going to have sunshine early, then increasing clouds. Highs will be in the mid to upper 70s, near 80 inland. As we get into Thursday afternoon, it will be cloudier, and there is a chance for rain Thursday evening. Rain likely on Friday in the morning, showers, and then thunderstorms during the afternoon. Some that could have some gusty winds, highs in the low to mid 70s. From Channel 8 meteorologist Ted McInerney, Maine's total weather. 99.

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There's Scotty McCreary along with Hootie and the Blowfish on 99.9 The Wolf. What's going on? I'm JD, Wolf Nights, and Hardy will be in concert tomorrow night in Guilford at the Bank & H Pavilion. His latest along with Tim McGraw, the Chief, Eric Church, and Morgan Wallen is MacArthur on The Wolf.

0: something, brother. What you gonna do when Hulkamania runs wild on you?
1: 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It's Russellmania, not WrestleMania, you nerd.
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2: What's up, everybody? Russell Dickerson here. It's in a blue Tacoma,
1: California. The Wolf is sending you to see Russell Dickerson and more at the Windy City Smokeout in Chicago on Saturday, July 11th. Thank God I'm yours. 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

0: It's an interpolation of the old song by Jay Sean, Down. And we felt like it was something that we needed to bring back and put my own spin on it.
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is Tucker Wetmore. He said that's just a fun song. It's Brunette on 99.9 The Wolf. I'm JD with Wolf Nights and 12OC now. Here's Born and Raised on The Wolf.

0: That's New Country from Stephen Wilson Jr. on 99.9 The Wolf. It's Gary. What's going on? I'm JD with Wolf Nights. And the next stop on the Country Nights and VIP Lights Tour, going to send you to see Thomas Rhett at the Bank & H Pavilion in Guilford Friday, July 17th. 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
13: A very nice evening with temperatures very mild in the upper 70s. We're going to see temperatures drop to only the mid to upper 50s overnight with a mostly clear sky. For tomorrow, we're going to have sunshine early, then increasing clouds. Highs will be in the mid to upper 70s, near 80 inland. As we get into Thursday afternoon, it will be cloudier, and there is a chance for rain Thursday evening. Rain likely on Friday in the morning, showers, and then thunderstorms during the afternoon. Some that could have some gusty winds, highs in the low to mid 70s. From Channel 8 meteorologist Ted McInerney, Maine's Total Weather.
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We'll have six more for you tomorrow. That first one at 7 with the Wolf Breakup Crew. 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
0: It's our final week to get you qualified for WrestleMania in the Windy City. You'll win a pair of tickets to see Hardy at Bank & H Pavilion this Thursday.
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is Morgan Wallen on 99.9 The Wolf. What's going on? I'm JD. It's Wolf Nights. And Ella Langley celebrating another number one with this song. It's Be Her on The Wolf. She

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There's John Morgan, and he performed that song this morning on Live with Kelly and Mark. I'm JD with The Wolf at Night. Can't wait. Tomorrow night, the big CMA Fest 3-hour TV special at 8 on ABC, hosted by this guy, Riley Green, along with Laura Spencer. Here's Riley's latest. It's Think As You Drunk on The Wolf.

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13: A very nice evening with temperatures very mild in the upper 70s. We're going to see temperatures drop to only the mid to upper 50s overnight with a mostly clear sky. For tomorrow, we're going to have sunshine early, then increasing clouds. Highs will be in the mid to upper 70s, near 80 inland. As we get into Thursday afternoon, it will be cloudier, and there is a chance for rain Thursday evening. Rain likely on Friday in the morning, showers, and then thunderstorms during the afternoon. Some that could have some gusty winds, highs in the low to mid 70s. From Channel 8 meteorologist Ted McInerney, Maine's Total Weather.

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Kevin Ashley, I am Jody Vallon. Well, Serena Williams now returning to singles competition at Wimbledon, accepting the wild card invitation. The All England Club confirms the news. And, of course, she's also going to do doubles with her sister, Venus. She just recently came out of retirement at age 44. Starts June 29th. If you're into tennis, John Morgan, it's Kid Myself on Cafe Nashville. We young.

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1: That's Kane Brown on Cafe Nashville. I am Jody Van Allen. So an estimated 25 to 29 million U.S. adults still smoking after a survey found 70% would like to quit. It sometimes takes up to 30 times before it actually sticks. So keep trying. Here's Good Damn, sponsored by Wheelhouse Records. It's Brantley Gilbert on Cafe Nashville. You always say-

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0: Kevin Ashley and Jody Fallon talking with John Pardee. Now, do you ever compare yourself to others that do the same thing you do, or are you just grateful?
1: 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You know you are, because that's what drives us. And that can really drag you down when you look down, but you got to take your time and say, look what I've done. 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And so I look at that every week, you know. You look back at your blessings every day, and hug your kids, hug your family, hug your friends, and count your blessings.
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Nelson on Cafe Nashville. I am Jody Fallon. So Femme Country is going to present a prelude to the fourth, featuring all-female lineup, the Walk of Fame Park, here on July 3rd in Nashville, part of the Nashville's Let Freedom Sing. 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

Jason Aldean on Cafe Nashville. I am Jody Valens. Our recent survey now revealing a messy car can significantly hinder your dating prospects. A survey of 2,000 single Americans actually showed that 73% believe that a person's car reflects how they care for themselves. 67%. And a messy vehicle, a sign of a chaotic personal life. That's probably true. Here's Shane Prophet, Long Live Country on Cafe Nashville, sponsored by Triple Tigers Records. 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

Kevin Nashville. I am Jody Fallon. Well, good news from Miranda Lambert. Keep that groove going. More music on the way. She's teasing us now till the going's gone. It drops on Friday. 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

0: on Cafe Nashville. I am Jody Van Allen. So Thomas Rhett now going to be inducted at the Music City Walk of Fame. That happens on July 18th. The 113th star on the walk. Here's Hardy with Eric Church, Morgan Wallen, and Tim McGraw. It's MacArthur on Cafe Nashville.
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It's Darius Rucker on Cafe Nashville. I'm Jody Fallon. So Carly Pearce releasing her fifth studio album, Honest Woman, happens on August 28th. 16 tracks and all the details at CafeNashville.com. In our news section, here's Carly with Riley Green. If I Don't Leave, I'm Gonna Stay, sponsored by Broken Bow Records. Two more.

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Cafe Nashville. I am Jody Van Allen. So Stephen Wilson Jr. now releasing new dates for the Gary the Torch Tour. More dates here in the U.S. and, of course, over in Europe. Going to kick things off October 15th in Belfast. Here's Gary, sponsored by Big Loud Records. Gary.

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That's Cowgirls on Cafe Nashville. I am Jody Valens. Eleni Wilson, of course, stepping into the spotlight once again. ABC's annual three-hour CMA Fest special is happening tonight. 14 and 15 years old, the first time she actually went to what was called then Fanfare. She saw Sugarland and a big blow-up ball rolling across the entire floor. Thought it was the coolest thing she'd ever seen. And from the eyes of a teen, Eleni Wilson. Playing.

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Kevin Ashville, I am Jody Vallon. Well, a recent survey from Northwestern Mutual revealing now Americans need $1.46 million to retire comfortably. Don't know if I'll ever get there. I'll probably be working forever. Survey based on responses from 4,375 adults. I don't know. A million may do it? Here's Doug.

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0: kind of an accidental write, and I believe it was Joy Beth who threw out this idea. 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

That's Sam Hunt on Cafe Nashville. I am Jody Vallon. Well, next year's voyage through Tampa, Cozumel, Belize, and Costa Maya. You can join Craig Morgan, Randy Travis, and this guy, Russell Dickerson. He's going to be country cruising. Here's Worth Your Wild on Cafe Nashville. She has-

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Kevin Nashville, I am Jody Fallon. So it's been a quarter of a century since Reba McEntire made her celebrated Broadway debut in Annie Get Your Gun. It was 25 years ago this week when she actually hung up her spurs and decided not to do Broadway anymore. She replaced Bernadette Peters there for about 5 months. But the good news is she recorded some music while she was there. And as she continues marking her 50 years in the business, she is actually giving us that music now. Pretty cool. Here's Bailey Zimmerman at Chevy Silverado on Cafe Nashville.

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I am Jody Van Allen, so content creator, and Grace Newell recently shared a video of her man with an airline tray full of snacks. Apparently, he was a hero of the flight crew. He fixed a broken toilet paper holder. I mean, that's important, right? Non-essential equipment, though. I am not okay.

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0: It's an interpolation of the old song by Jay Sean, Down. 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

Ella Langley with Morgan Wallen. 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
7: From the MB Tractor Weather Center, here's Maine's total weather from Channel 8.
8: Sunshine will give way to increasing cloudiness today. That averages out partly sunny. We'll climb to near 80 with a chance for a shower north and west of the lakes region. Clouds will thicken up tonight. Rain arrives after midnight. Some patchy fog, upper 50s by morning. Tomorrow, showers taper off, a few breaks of sunshine. Then a line of showers and storms arrive during the afternoon. It'll be more humid with highs in the mid-70s. From Channel 8, I'm Chief Meteorologist Roger Griswold, bringing you Maine's total weather.
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0: Good morning. What day is it?
1: It is National Catfish Day today.
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8: It's showtime.
9: I was just going to say, what kind of catfish is it? Is it when you get catfished, like you're misled on somebody's identity, or is it the actual fish, catfish?
10: I'm guessing it's the actual fish.
9: Maybe it's all the above.
10: That being said, never had catfish, never tried it before. I don't know that I've had the option, though. Like, I don't believe I've been at a restaurant where it's offered. And two, is it noodling? Is that what it's called when you catch catfish?
9: Yeah.
10: Have you?
9: Like barehanded.
10: I am blown away whenever I've seen footage or video on TV of people doing that, putting your actual hands into the dark unknown of the underwater to try and get this catfish with a big old mouth to latch onto you. That is creepy to me.
9: I don't think you're trying to get it to bite you. I think you're just trying to pick it up barehanded.
10: Yeah, it's a creepy...
9: I don't know anybody that actually wants to be bitten by something unless it's like a movie title that I can't say that's coming out soon.
10: Yeah.
9: It used to be on MTV.
10: It's right up there, though.
9: Jackass. The name of the show is Jackass.
10: Okay. Yeah, I saw one of the trailers for it yesterday, I think. God, that one's been around forever. That movie. But it reminds me of Jaws. We were talking about Jaws and how they're having like a screening of it at the movie, at the beach where it was filmed, and watching it on the water. That's right up there with like sticking my hand into dark waters to try to catch a catfish. Water is scary to me.
9: You're not going to be in a pond trying to noodle for fish and end up with Jaws in your palm.
10: No, but you've seen how big and ugly catfish are. That creeps me right out.
9: There's a bunch of cat ladies listening right now that are insulted.
10: Yeah. I'm not talking about cats.
9: Catmen.
10: I'm talking about catfish. Yeah.
9: They're related, though. The word cat's in it. I'm personally offended.
10: God, stop. Good morning. Happy, what day is it? Thursday. And catfish day, apparently. But anyway, it's a big day here as we continue to get you qualified for at least what has so far been our biggest Country Nights and VIP Lights tour stop, with backstage passes, with a two-night stay, all to see Thomas Rhett at Bank NH Pavilion in Guilford, a show that's on a Friday, July 17th, which means you get like a weekend of fun.
9: Yeah, it's a weekend like along Lake Winnipesaukee, that area, plenty to do.
10: And we'll get you to tap the app a couple times this morning.
9: Today and tomorrow, your last chance to get in the running for WrestleMania in the Windy City, because this tomorrow we actually give the trip away. You want to get qualified, you got to pass our WrestleMania trivia challenge a little after 7 o'clock. By the way, just for qualifying, you're going to see Hardy tonight in Guilford, Bank NH Pavilion.
10: Woo! That is crazy fun. All right, and also today and tomorrow, the final 2 days of our $100,000 cash grab. So take advantage of all the keywords you'll be hearing, and the first one comes up after 7.
9: I gotta find me some fried catfish. Good morning.
10: No.
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12: From the MB Tractor Weather Center, here's Maine's total weather from Channel 8.
19: Sunshine will give way to increasing cloudiness today. That averages out partly sunny. We'll climb to near 80 with a chance for a shower north and west of the Lakes region. Clouds will thicken up tonight. Rain arrives after midnight. Some patchy fog, upper 50s by morning. Tomorrow, showers taper off, a few breaks of sunshine. Then a line of showers and storms arrive during the afternoon. It'll be more humid with highs in the mid-70s. From Channel 8, I'm Chief Meteorologist Roger Griswold, bringing you Maine's total weather.
10: 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Biddeford Saco, also here in Westbrook.
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20: 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I'll talk to you later this morning around 10. But right now, let's get back to the Wolf Wake Up crew on 99.9 The Wolf.

0: Couple weeks away from her, two sold-out shows in Boston, TD Garden, Megan Maroney on 99.9 The Wolf. Michelle and Jad, Wolf Wake Up Crew with Dirt coming for you in about 6 minutes.
1: We've got artists giving away free tickets for life. We've got artists crashing weddings.
0: Love it.
1: It's all crazy fun. We'll get to it coming up. First, Ella Langley. Just

0: It's time to get a little dirt on our boots. 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
1: 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I've been looking this week for Kenny Chesney, information about him releasing a new album.
2: Yeah.
1: Now that he's on his Sphere residency. And I was excited to see yesterday that he actually did release information. His 21st studio album coming out September 25th called Silver Sands Marina. He has released the title track as well. So this is going to be a great new album. Kobe Calais, Lily Miola, and Megan Maroney are slated to be featured on the album as well.
2: How does he have a Vegas residency for the second year in a row and doesn't name his 21st album Blackjack?
1: Well, hey, you know what? Maybe 22.
2: Gonna have to. That doesn't work, though. They would have to call that bust.
1: Yeah. And this is, by the way, his first album under his new record label, Hey Now Records. So that is pretty exciting. Dan and Shay crashed a fan's wedding earlier this month for the first time.
2: Love it.
1: And they planned the surprise with the bride's maid of honor. Can you imagine? You're at your reception and then the two of these guys come out. Maybe one of their songs is your song and you realize, why does this sound so close? And they're standing right there. They perform multiple songs, including Marry You Again, which comes out tomorrow. This is one of their new songs.
2: Right.
1: And since then, they've been making it a trend to crash more weddings.
2: I mean, they do have a lot of wedding song worthy hits.
1: Yes, so they do. And what a great way to promote a new song,
2: so
1: right?
2: So genius.
1: And their new album, Young, coming out in September as well. So lots of great new music to look forward to.
2: Yeah.
1: And then still living on the high of Jelly Roll and his shows here in New England. And one of our listeners, Lauren Ruzel, who was at the shows, both shows, you may have heard a little bit about her because she's gone viral in the front row at BankNH Pavilion. Jelly Roll called her out.
2: I heard this in Guilford, by the way, and at first I'm like, oh, what happened? I thought she was in trouble, but
3: Lady right here, make sure she never buys a ticket to a show again. This is like the sixth show I've seen her. We'll never buy another ticket to my concert, ever. We will take care of that tonight. This is like the fifth time I've seen you on this tour. Thank you. This is so awesome. Thank you. I'm going to have to change the set list just for you and you keep coming back. Golly, I'm going to have to play you something different, right?
2: The video ends, by the way, with somebody with a headset on walking up to her with a phone out. So they legit got her information, which is great.
1: It's fantastic. And how cool that, you know, you see thousands and thousands of people when you're on the road.
2: Yeah.
1: But to recognize some faces in the crowd.
2: So cool.
1: Pretty awesome. So congratulations to Lauren.
2: That's how he is, though.
1: Awesome. And that is your Dirt on the Wolf.
2: This song, not available until tomorrow. It is an exclusive radio world premiere. I listened to it yesterday, and man, it's a good one. Brand new Dylan Scott. It's available to everybody tomorrow. Only on the Wolf right now. This is called Dear Big City. Wolf 5 premiere on 99.9 The Wolf. Good morning.
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1: Yes, it is that time, and we're closing in on July 11th and 12th when the Great State of Maine Air Show takes place at Brunswick Executive Airport.
2: Yes, the air show is featuring the United States Navy Blue Angels, the Air Force F-35 demo jet, and a Celebrate America's 250th, you already know, a special appearance from the British Royal Red Arrows jet team, and we could not hook you up with these passes without our friends from the Social Goose in Brunswick. It's your go-to spot for live music and dancing late night, Friday and Saturday.
1: All right. Win a couple of tickets to the air show with this question this morning. Almost 23% of people say they do this while showering. What is it? Almost 23% of people say they do this while showering. What is it?
2: Could be anything, but to put you on the right path, we just posted a hint up on our Instagram and Facebook stories. So go there, get the hint, and then bring on your round one answers, 866-900-WOLF.
1: Almost 23% of people say they do this while showering. What is it?
2: Call in to win. Good luck.

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1: All right, we're into the first round of our Wicked Hard Question for tickets to the Great State of Maine Air Show, courtesy of the Social Goose.
2: Almost 23% of people say they do this while showering. What is it? Now, we're getting you started. There's a hint up on our Instagram and Facebook story, but we're getting to your round one answers now at 866-900. Wolf, good morning. What do you think?
3: Hey, is the answer brushing your teeth?
2: I know a lot of people. My cousin actually used to have a mirror in his shower so we could watch himself brush his teeth.
1: Yeah.
2: Wild.
1: Dual tasking. I like it.
2: Smart.
1: That is not it, though.
2: Great guess, though, man. Sorry. Hi, the Wolf.
4: Hi, is it brushing your teeth?
1: I think that might be a popular answer this morning. Yeah, it makes sense. It's not what we're looking for.
2: Sorry. Thank you.
1: Hi, the Wolf.
5: Good morning.
1: Hello.
5: Is the answer brush their teeth?
2: That's the go-to so far this morning.
1: Yeah, unfortunately, you're not the first one with that answer. It's not correct. Sorry.
2: Sorry, man. Thank you.
5: Thanks.
2: Hi, the Wolf.
6: Do you have an answer to your question?
1: We do not.
2: What do you think?
6: Brush your teeth?
2: That's literally, you're the fourth person that's called in. It's a great guess, unfortunately incorrect.
1: Sorry, thanks.
2: Thank you.
1: All right, so we know what we can eliminate now from that. On to round two. Almost 23% of people say they do this while showering. What is it?
2: Here's a hint for you, all right? You're technically doing it right now. Technically, you're doing it right now.
1: Back to you for round two answers now. Almost 23% of people say they do this while showering. What is it?
2: Technically, you're doing it right now, and we'll take your round two answers at 866-900-WOLF.

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1: All right, we're into our second round of the Wicked Hard Question. Winner, thanks to our friends at Social Goose in Brunswick, is going to get a couple tickets to the Great State of Maine Air Show.
2: Almost 23% of people say they do this while showering. What is it? And we did give you a hint by saying technically you're doing it right now.
1: All right, let's get to the phones. 866-900-WOLF.
2: Hi, The Wolf. You got a guess?
3: Hi, it's Listen to Music.
2: You know it.
1: You absolutely nailed it. Good job. Awesome. Good job. Are you one who does that?
3: Yeah, definitely.
1: Yeah.
2: Same.
1: Excellent. What's your name and where are you from?
3: Adarian Ray from Oxford.
2: What's up, man?
1: Adarian, well done. You have just scored a pair of tickets to the Great State of Maine Air Show, courtesy of the Social Goose.
3: Awesome.
1: Well done. This is something we're going to have to get a little more of a deep dive into later on, I think.
2: Yeah, we'll do the War of the Wolf Pack on it, because I know we're on opposite ends of it. So
1: yeah,
2: we talked about it yesterday.
1: Yeah, listening to music in the shower. Okay, we're going to have more tickets for the Great State of Maine Air Show again tomorrow morning.
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3: Sunshine will give way to increasing cloudiness today. That averages out partly sunny. We'll climb to near 80 with a chance for a shower north and west of the lakes region. Clouds will thicken up tonight. Rain arrives after midnight. Some patchy fog, upper 50s by morning. Tomorrow, showers taper off, a few breaks of sunshine, then a line of showers and storms arrive during the afternoon. It'll be more humid with highs in the mid-70s. From Channel 8, I'm Chief Meteorologist Roger Griswold, bringing you Maine's total weather.
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1: All right, it is time to tap the app. Thomas Rhett, Bank & H Pavilion, Friday, July 17th. A Friday night show to kick off the weekend. That in itself is pretty awesome. Two tickets, and this always comes with an overnight stay, except, oops, this one comes with a two-night stay. That's a good oops, by the way.
2: Plus, you're going to meet him backstage. Look outside right now. The weather's beautiful. You're going to have a weekend full of weather like that, Friday the 17th through Sunday the 19th. I'm speaking it to the universe for you right now, so you can do all the things. You're going to be by Lake Winnipesaukee. Tons of stuff to do, but only if you get yourself in the running by tapping the app right now.
1: Okay, so do that. And within 10, getting our first qualifier could be you.
2: Good luck.
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14: Now, Wolf Traffic.
15: On the main turnpike, Kittery through York, north and southbound lane closure happens to place and remove traffic control devices. In Saco, north and southbound shoulder closure happens for bridge work, guardrail, and slope work. Falmouth Spur in Falmouth, east and westbound lane closure happens for bridge maintenance. And in New Gloucester through Auburn, north and southbound lane closure happens for asphalt plug joints. 295 is running on time. If you see any issues, please let us know. That's your traffic report.
0: Shorts and sundress season is here, which means the Wolves Howlin' Hot Summer is back. And that means only good things for you. 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
17: Hey, it's Amy Ryan with another Daily Dose of Good later today around 2:50. But right now, let's get back to the Wolf Wake Up Crew on 99.9 The Wolf.

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She looks great in anything. 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She's a soft place to land and a good feeling.

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1: Hello?
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2: Hi, this is Michelle.
3: Hi, this is Jad. We're the Wolf Wake Up Crew on 99.9 The Wolf. Good morning.
1: Good morning. How are you guys today?
2: Great, thanks. How are you?
1: So good.
3: Love to hear it.
2: So good. And you are going to be even better because we're calling. We saw you tap the app for Thomas Rhett and some cool news for you.
3: Yeah, you're going to be better because you are in. You're officially a finalist for our Country Nights and VIP Lights Tour. We're talking TR, Bank NH Pavilion in Guilford on Friday, July 17th. Meet and greets backstage. And two nights hotel, so you spend the weekend by the lake, do whatever you want, because it's your life.
1: Wow, that sounds great. Can't beat that. I hope I definitely win. That would be awesome.
2: Brandy, we'll cross our fingers for you. We're picking our winner a week from today, so we may be calling you back with the big exciting news.
1: Awesome. Fingers crossed. Thank you, guys.
2: You're welcome, Brandy Breton in Portland, our first qualifier of the morning. There will be a second qualifier, could be you, coming up just after 8.
3: Up next, though, your top three things. A movie with a loose mane tie is getting a reboot, and honestly, we're both kind of just asking why.
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0: From the MB Tractor Weather Center, here's Maine's total weather from Channel 8.
15: Sunshine will give way to increasing cloudiness today. That averages out partly sunny. We'll climb to near 80 with a chance for a shower north and west of the lakes region. Clouds will thicken up tonight. Rain arrives after midnight. Some patchy fog, upper 50s by morning. Tomorrow, showers taper off, a few breaks of sunshine, then a line of showers and storms arrive during the afternoon. It'll be more humid with highs in the mid-70s. From Channel 8, I'm Chief Meteorologist Roger Griswold, bringing you Maine's total weather.
2: It is 63 in Bath, Brunswick, Biddeford, Saco, and here in Westbrook. 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Top three things: hundreds gathered yesterday to honor Searsmont Assistant Chief Wayne Woodbury as he was laid to rest. Firefighters from across Maine stood shoulder to shoulder outside Belfast Area High School as his urn was escorted into the memorial service. And during that service, the Maine Fire Chiefs Association presented Woodbury with its last alarm medal in recognition of his sacrifice. A new partnership between a casino group and three Wabanaki nations aims to bring online casino gambling to the state. Maine lawmakers signed off on it last year. Caesars Entertainment announced that they want to build on their launch of Caesars Sportsbook in Maine and move forward with iGaming, which is essentially an online casino that goes beyond sports betting. Leaders within the platform hope to launch the program in Maine by next year, and a public hearing will be held in Augusta next month to discuss rulemaking process and establish how iGaming will work.
3: Huh.
2: Interesting.
3: There goes my bank account.
2: And the reimagining of the Blair Witch Project has a premiere date. I didn't realize that there was a new Blair Witch Project in the works.
3: I heard rumblings about a reboot, but that was all I heard.
2: It's supposedly updated take on the 1999, quote, found footage horror film, and it hits theaters in September of next year. The original movie, $60,000 budget,
3: yeah,
2: right? And then it made almost $250 million globally. So huge success as far as financially it goes. I never ended up seeing it. I know when it first was coming out and talked about, it sounded like it was going to be so scary. And then it got ruined once word got out that it was not a real story.
3: Yeah, that's why it made so much money, because nobody knew that we thought it was legit found footage that somebody like just released.
2: Right. And so it was, in a sense, it was kind of brilliant and genius when it came out. But then
3: absolutely,
2: in the world that we live in now, where spoilers are everywhere, you know, it once it got out, I didn't really have an interest in seeing it. So I still haven't seen it. They are supposed to be bringing back some of the original film cast members.
3: Yeah.
2: Joshua Leonard and Michael C. Williams. I didn't see Heather Donahue's name listed. She actually lived in Maine for a period, right?
3: Yeah, I think she still lives in Freedom, possibly. Yeah.
2: So if you are one who really got caught up in the whole Blair Witch Project and have interest in seeing what they have planned for the second coming, that'll happen next year.
3: Yeah, September 24th, it's getting released. I just feel like I don't want to say nobody cares, but when you think it's leaked footage and you find out it's all like a produced movie, it's that everybody stopped going to see it.
2: Yeah, so maybe there'll be a new shock factor to this one.
3: Yeah,
2: we'll see.
3: Who knows? First chance of the $100,000 cash grab coming in the next 6 minutes. I found you.

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1: And we are down to our last 2 days of keywords. First one for today is wind, W-I-N-D, and you can enter wind right now. 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That's where you get your entries in. You have until 9 a.m. for this first keyword, wind.
2: Hello, Michelle and Jad, Wolf Wake Up Crew on 99.9 The Wolf. Thanks for hanging out with us. We got Prowlers Good Vibes coming at you in the next 10 minutes.
1: One of the three police officers in a small Maine town is being hailed a hero after the possibly life-saving move he made over the weekend. Share that story coming up. Tucker Wetmore first on The Wolf.
3: Lord knows I got a time, and there's a few in here now. Well, I've learned my lesson too many times. As long as I keep putting me through hell and I.

0: It's time for Prowler's Good Vibes.
1: So an officer is credited with saving a woman who he says was kidnapped in Hollowell over the weekend. 51-year-old Scott Palmer is charged with kidnapping, criminal restraint, and assault. Police say he was caught Friday night by one of just three police officers in the city.
2: I was just covering for another officer, and I just found it a little suspicious knowing that there was people inside of a vehicle after hours at a park. Anything can happen at any time, you know, anywhere. I mean, knowledge is power. You gotta be able to know what you're doing and know what to look for in order to see the signs and be able to act on it.
1: And when, you know, Palmer was distracted, the officer says the woman turned to him and mouthed for help without speaking. So he was on top of it.
3: Yeah,
1: he was aware of what was going on. And, you know, in that case, you know, saved this woman. So, and amazing to me that Hollowell, being a small town that it is, you know, has these three officers. It wasn't even his night to work.
3: Yeah, he said he was covering for somebody. So that night there was one of two police officers in the entire town.
1: Yeah. Palmer, by the way, is being held on $100,000 bail in Kennebec County Jail now. So well done to Officer Johnny Narvaez.
3: Jeez. You all right?
1: Yeah.
3: Did you just
1: Narvaez. I just want to make sure I say his name right. So therefore, I will say it six different ways, and one of those has got to be right, right?
3: Sure.
1: Yes.
3: How about the officer?
1: Yes. But still, he deserves some credit.
3: Of course.
1: Johnny Narvaez. I'm going to go with that. That's your Prowler's Good Vibes for today. If you've got something going on in your community, a good story you want to share with us, you're raising money for an organization, reach out to us. Could be a future Prowler's Good Vibes.
3: By the way, he did say, and this isn't a joke, he did say the Hollowell PD is hiring.
4: Will you know something, brother? 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
5: 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It's WrestleMania, not WrestleMania, you nerd.
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3: Awkward. Go ahead.
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8: Sunshine will give way to increasing cloudiness today. That averages out partly sunny. We'll climb to near 80 with a chance for a shower north and west of the lakes region. Clouds will thicken up tonight. Rain arrives after midnight. Some patchy fog, upper 50s by morning. Tomorrow, showers taper off. A few breaks of sunshine. Then a line of showers and storms arrive during the afternoon. It'll be more humid with highs in the mid-70s. From Channel 8, I'm Chief Meteorologist Roger Griswold, bringing you Maine's total weather.
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0: one, which will be on his brand new album he just announced is coming out September 25th, called Silver Sands Marina. Good morning, it's Michelle and Jad, Wolf Wake Up Crew with you on this Thursday morn.
1: Lots of summer bangers, that one of them. Another summer banger is going to see Russell Dickerson live in Chicago Saturday, July 11th. That's his performance date, part of the Windy City Smokeout, which marries live country music to some of the most delicious barbecue across the country. You could be there live to see it. It's our WrestleMania in the Windy City, but in order to get in the running, you have to pass and win our WrestleMania Trivia Challenge.
0: And here's the thing. If you play today, you're winning a pair of tickets as the winner to go see Hardy tonight at Bank N.H. Pavilion.
1: So make sure you can go.
0: Yeah, if you want to go to the show tonight, then please be one of our two callers right now to get in on the WrestleMania Trivia Challenge at 866-900-WOLF.
1: Taking callers 9 and 10 right now for the WrestleMania Trivia Challenge. Good luck.
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1: On the main turnpike, Kittery through York, north and southbound lane closure happens to place and remove traffic control devices. In Saco, north and southbound shoulder closure happens for bridge work, guardrail, and slope work. Falmouth Spur in Falmouth, east and westbound lane closure happens for bridge maintenance. And in New Gloucester through Auburn, north and southbound lane closure happens for asphalt plug joints. 295 is running on time. If you see any issues, please let us know. That's your traffic report.
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2: Hey, it's Broadway, getting you another dad joke around 3:40 this afternoon. 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

0: Billy Currington, Good Directions on 99.9 The Wolf. You got Michelle and Jad, Wolf Wake Up Crew, plus a couple of members of the Wolf Pack on hold. Could be getting some good directions to Guilford tonight to see Hardy and get in the running for WrestleMania in the Windy City.
1: All right, we have Corey and Jay, and we have Melissa in Standish to play the WrestleMania Trivia Challenge. Say hi, guys.
2: Hello.
1: All right, what's going to happen is we're going to go back and forth between the two of you with random, very different trivia questions. If you get the answer correct on your question, you get a point. If you get it wrong, your opponent gets the point. First one to 3 points is winning tickets to go see Hardy tonight at Bank NH Pavilion, and you'll be qualified for WrestleMania in the Windy City. Corey got in first.
0: So that means, Corey, you have the first question coming your way. So question number one, WrestleMania Trivia Challenge. What was the name of Doc Brown's dog in Back to the Future? What was the name of Doc Brown's dog in Back to the Future?
2: I don't know that answer.
0: You don't know that answer, so that point goes to Melissa. The answer was Einstein, Einie for short.
1: He is like the freak of nature when it comes to Back to the Future movies. So
0: my favorite.
1: Of course you know the nickname. All right, Melissa got the point. Melissa, you can increase your lead with the correct answer to this. What type of pigment makes plants green?
3: Chloroform.
1: Chloroform. Oh, no. You were close. That is something you don't want to have, though. Chloroform is that, it puts you out. It knocks you out.
0: Sure does.
1: Chlorophyll is what we were looking for. You were close, but Corey gets the point on that one.
0: All right, so we're tied at one. Corey, you got control. This question is yours. What do the stripes on the American flag stand for? What do the stripes on the American flag stand for? Need an answer in 5, 4, 3, 2, 1. Corey, need an answer right now, man.
2: Again, don't have it.
0: All right, that point goes to Melissa. She's up 2-1. The stripes on the flag stand for the 13 original colonies.
1: Okay. Back to you, Melissa. This is for the win. Or a tie for Corey. What were the last names of the two main agents on the TV series The X-Files?
3: Oh my God, I watched that show too, so I can't be this stupid.
0: Yeah, it's stupid. It's just tough to recall.
1: Sometimes, it's a lot goes on in our brains.
3: Sully.
0: So that's incorrect.
3: Sullivan.
0: Still wrong.
1: No.
0: You were close, though.
1: Mulder
0: ahead.
1: And Scully is what we were looking for. So you were almost there, but not quite. We've got a tie game and a final question going to Corey now.
0: Yeah, this is it. We're going to get a winner. Corey, if you get it correct, you get the win, which means you'll see Hardy tonight in Guilford Bank NH Pavilion and be in the running for WrestleMania in the Windy City. If you miss it, then Melissa, you're hooked up with all that. So here we go. Corey, for the win. How many strokes under par is an eagle in golf?
2: Two
0: under par is exactly what an eagle is in golf. Corey, you just got the win, man. You're seeing Hardy tonight in Guilford and in the running to head to Chicago in a couple of weeks.
3: Congratulations, Corey.
2: Thank you.
1: Melissa, come back soon, okay?
3: Will do.
0: All right, Melissa. Have a great day.
1: Bye-bye. Corey, congratulations. You got your plans tonight.
2: Yep.
0: And possibly in a couple of weeks, too, you could be in Chicago, part of the Windy City Smokeout, Saturday, July 11th, seeing Russell Dickerson perform.
2: Cool. Thank you.
1: You are welcome. One final opportunity to get qualified for WrestleMania in the Windy City coming your way tomorrow.
0: Getting you the top three things up next, though. Looking for a side hustle? How about an extra $3,000 a month for serving as this company's CBO?
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16: From the MB Tractor Weather Center, here's Maine's total weather from Channel 8.
17: Sunshine will give way to increasing cloudiness today. That averages out partly sunny. We'll climb to near 80 with a chance for a shower north and west of the lakes region. Clouds will thicken up tonight. Rain arrives after midnight. Some patchy fog, upper 50s by morning. Tomorrow, showers taper off. A few breaks of sunshine. Then a line of showers and storms arrive during the afternoon. It'll be more humid with highs in the mid-70s. From Channel 8, I'm Chief Meteorologist Roger Griswold, bringing you Maine's total weather.
1: 68 Bath Brunswick, 67. Biddeford Saco, also here in Westbrook. This is what's trending in the Wolf News feed, powered by Dirt Direct, mulch, loam, and more at dirtdirectme.com. A Maine DOT worker is recovering after being struck by an SUV while clearing debris from I-295. State police say the 57-year-old Lewiston man had just stepped out of his DOT vehicle near Gardner yesterday afternoon when he was struck. The driver of the SUV, a gardener woman, remained on the scene. The worker was taken to the hospital with non-life-threatening injuries. That crash remains under investigation. A new partnership between Caesars Entertainment and three Wabanaki nations aims to bring online casino gaming to the state. Maine lawmakers signed off on this last year, so Caesar wants to move forward now with iGaming, which is essentially an online casino that goes beyond sports betting. Leaders with the platform hope to launch the program in Maine by next year. Public hearing will be held next month in Augusta to discuss the rulemaking process and establish how the iGaming will work.
0: Cool.
1: And there is a new job. It's actually a newly created job from dating.com. And if you think this is up your alley, then, you know, go for it. It pays $3,000 a month, which isn't too bad. You get to work remotely
0: from home. That's pretty sweet.
1: Yeah, fully remote, part-time job. And your job is to professionally dump people. They are hiring the first ever chief breakup officer. The person who gets the job will deliver the bad news and handle the uncomfortable part so that the person hiring them does not have to resort to ghosting. God forbid they have the gall, which is not really the word I want to say, to break up with someone on their own.
0: She wanted to say cojones.
1: Yeah. Yeah. Can you, I mean, I know this is the world we live in now. They say 84% of people claim to have been ghosted by someone at some point in their life, which is a huge percentage.
0: Yeah.
1: But now dating.com is taking it to the next level and saying, don't worry, you don't have to ghost anymore. We'll have someone do the dumping for you.
0: I mean, as a professional at getting dumped and ghosted and somebody who loves to roast people, I just found my new side gig.
1: Oh, really?
0: Oh,
1: that's
0: yeah.
1: That's horrible.
0: Oh, yeah.
1: You would be fine with being the person to dump other people?
0: If I'm getting $3,000 extra a month, yeah. Oh, I'm not the one I'm not the one like hurting their feelings. I'm just the one saying, hey, sorry.
1: I know, but you're getting paid for that. You're getting paid to hurt other people's feelings. Let the schmo, male or female, who's doing the dumping.
0: I'm not the one that's taking the coward's way out to break up with somebody. Yeah. I am simply the messenger.
1: Uh-huh. Who's pocketing $3,000 a month in the process. No. No. You're better than that, Jed. You are. I'm putting that out there. You are a better person than that. Yeah.
0: Okay.
1: Yeah.
0: I'm still going to apply.
1: But if you aren't a better person than that... The job is available right now through dating.com.
0: Or don't bother applying. I like to roast people, and I got experience. So the job's mine.
1: It's your top three things this morning.
0: You might not approve, but whatever. You ain't paying my bills. But if you need to pay your bills, you still have just over an hour to enter the word WIND, W-I-N-D, onto our website, 99.9thewolf.com, or inside the Wolf app. You have until 9 o'clock to enter the word WIND for the $100,000 cash grab. Good luck.

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0: Luke Combs, Sleepless in a Hotel Room, Country 99.9. The Wolf. It's the Wolf Wake Up Crew, Michelle and Jad, keeping you company this morning.
1: Appreciate you hanging out with us. You know, we found out that almost 23% of people shower or bathe with music on in the background, and Michelle and I are on very opposite sides of this, which you already know means it's War of the Wolfpack time. So 866-900-WOLF. Let's work on getting, we'll say, 5 calls to settle the score. Do you shower in silence or with music on in the background? 866-900-WOLF, War of the Wolf Pack. Do you shower in silence or with music on in the background? Call now.

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1: So, showering in silence or showering with music?
2: We are on opposite sides. I'm very much shower with music on in the background.
1: Yeah. And it's funny because I am all about music, but not in the shower. I don't have a shower radio. I never have. I don't, you know, my son has his Spotify on his phone and he listens in the shower, but I'm a silence person. That being said, I will sing in the shower with no music.
2: Which is wild because I feel like singing and listening to music go hand in hand.
1: Yeah.
2: But we're asking you in Wolf Country to help us with this War of the Wolf Pack. Do you shower in silence or with music on in the background? 866-900-WOLF. Hi, which do you do?
3: In silence.
1: Okay. Thank you.
2: What's your name or where are you from?
3: Melissa from Standish.
1: Thank you, Melissa.
2: Appreciate you. Have a great day.
1: Bye-bye.
3: Have a good day.
2: Hi, the Wolf. Do you shower in silence or with music on in the background?
4: With music on, for sure.
1: Yeah, and do you sing, too?
4: Sometimes.
2: Yeah?
1: All right.
2: Why not? What's your name? Where are you from, man?
4: TJ. I'm from New Boston.
1: Thanks, TJ.
2: Have a great day, man.
4: Yeah, you too.
1: Hi, the Wolf. Do you shower in silence or with music on?
5: With music on, always.
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0: The Wolf, do you shower in silence or with music on in the background?
1: I shower with music, listening to Wolf.
0: I was going to say, preferably with the Wolf on in the background, right? But you finished it, so I appreciate
2: that. And you sing along, too?
1: Yeah.
2: Perfect.
0: You have to. You're a dancer, too, aren't you? You dance in the shower while you sing and listen to the Wolf?
1: Yeah.
0: I think I'm in love.
2: What's your name and where are you from?
1: My name is Jill Acott, and I'm from Waldoboro.
0: Jill coming in, stealing my hearts, and giving team music on in the background, the wind.
2: So, ladies, Jad is single.
0: How you doing?
2: If you sing and dance and listen to music in the shower, those are all check marks for you. All good stuff. Yeah.
0: Yeah, I don't care about your personality or looks, but if you sing in the shower, that's cool.
2: Hey.
0: I'll marry you.
2: I'm just saying. You pretty much put it out there, so I just want to make sure people are aware.
0: We got this question up on our Facebook. If you want to weigh in, you can just search us out, 99.9 The Wolf. By the way, on Facebook, a sound win for music on in the background, too.
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2: Sunshine will give way to increasing cloudiness today. That averages out partly sunny. We'll climb to near 80 with a chance for a shower north and west of the lakes region. Clouds will thicken up tonight. Rain arrives after midnight. Some patchy fog, upper 50s by morning. Tomorrow, showers taper off, a few breaks of sunshine. Then a line of showers and storms arrive during the afternoon. It'll be more humid with highs in the mid-70s. From Channel 8, I'm Chief Meteorologist Roger Griswold, bringing you Maine's total weather.
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2: Yeah, it's your chance at a weekend getaway, basically, in the Lake Winnipesaukee region, because thanks to our friends at Blue Highway, we have two nights hotel for you. 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
1: Mm-hmm. I said it before, but Brandy Breton from Portland qualified earlier. It is your turn. 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
0: Kicking your morning off with Howls at the Sunrise and laughs along with us. It's the Wolf Wake Up Crew on 99.9 The Wolf.
3: 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Rubber game in Colorado when the Red Sox jumped out early thanks in part to two home runs.
4: Ripped high and deep into left field. This thing is cranked. Hits it to Wong. Goodbye, Connor Wong.
3: Highlight from the Red Sox radio network in the seventh inning, up 6-3 with two outs. Marcelo Meyer makes an error and that opens the floodgates.
5: Runner goes from first. The pitch is lined into center field. The Rockies are going to tie the game. Sadon plays it on two hops over to third. And the Rockies have them at the corners. We are tied in Denver.
3: And in the eighth, Colorado took the lead for good.
5: Here's the pitch, and it is another bunt on the first base side. And Wilson gloves, and he has got no play. Throws to first. Monasterio covering. Safety squeeze, and the Rockies take the lead.
3: An 8-6 Red Sox loss. They play host to the Yankees tonight. 7-10, the first pitch from Fenway Park. The Red Sox report has been brought to you by Row Credit of Westbrook and Auburn, driven by community focused on you.
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14: On the main turnpike, Kittery through York, north and southbound lane closure happens to place and remove traffic control devices. In Saco, north and southbound shoulder closure happens for bridge work, guardrail, and slope work. Falmouth Spur in Falmouth, east and westbound lane closure happens for bridge maintenance. And in New Gloucester through Auburn, north and southbound lane closure happens for asphalt plug joints. 295 is running on time. If you see any issues, please let us know. That's your traffic report.
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1: Hi, I just missed a call.
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3: 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Hi. Wake Up Crew on 99.9 The Wolf. Good morning. How's it going?
1: I'm good. How's it going?
2: Wonderful. We saw you tapped the app this morning for Thomas Red at Bank & H Pavilion, Brianna.
1: I sure did.
3: Well, thank you for calling back. 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It's TR in Guilford, Friday, July 17th. But thanks to our friends at Blue Highway, that comes with two nights hotels, so you get the weekend in the area. Plus, you can hang with Thomas Rhett backstage, too.
1: Oh, wow. That'd be awesome.
2: It would be sweet. And we're going to pick our winner a week from today, Brianna. So we may be calling you back next week around this time.
1: Awesome. Thank you so much.
2: You're welcome. That is Brianna Larson, who is our latest qualifier. She's from Green, and we're going to give you another couple chances to tap the app again for this getaway tomorrow.
3: Top three things coming your way next, though. Fresh off the popularity and success of their FIFA video game, Netflix is dropping a brand new thriller game next week with a very familiar face.
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3: Sunshine will give way to increasing cloudiness today. That averages out partly sunny. We'll climb to near 80 with a chance for a shower north and west of the lakes region. Clouds will thicken up tonight. Rain arrives after midnight. Some patchy fog, upper 50s by morning. Tomorrow, showers taper off, a few breaks of sunshine. Then a line of showers and storms arrive during the afternoon. It'll be more humid with highs in the mid-70s. From Channel 8, I'm Chief Meteorologist Roger Griswold, bringing you Maine's total weather.
4: 74, Bath, Brunswick, 72 Biddeford Saco, 71 here in Westbrook. 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Top three things this morning. Hundreds gathered yesterday to honor Searsmont Assistant Chief Wayne Woodbury as he was laid to rest. There were firefighters from across Maine who stood shoulder to shoulder outside Belfast Area High School as his urn was escorted into the memorial service. And during that service, the Maine Fire Chiefs Association presented Woodbury with its last alarm medal in recognition for his sacrifice. New partnership between Caesars Entertainment and three Wabanaki nations aims to bring online casino gaming to the state of Maine. It looks like Caesars wants to move forward with iGaming, which is essentially an online casino that goes beyond sports betting. They are hoping to launch the program in Maine by next year, and a public hearing next month will help to discuss the rulemaking process for how the iGaming will work.
1: Cool.
4: For those of you who are interested. And maybe you, as we talk about being online, maybe you like playing video games, and now you can do that, and you have been able to do that on Netflix for quite a while now with different iterations of games that they've had. I don't know that enough people have taken advantage of them yet, but this might lure you in. Zoe Kravitz and Sadie Sink, who many remember from Stranger Things.
1: Yeah, know her as Max.
4: Voicing characters in a new interactive game on Netflix called Unhinged. And it really kind of focuses on the whole horror genre, which right now with, you know, between movies like Obsession and Backrooms, people have been really into it lately.
1: Yeah.
4: This is an interactive game, and they say you can complete it in under an hour. And the plot focuses on decisions you need to make as a home invasion is taking place. So if you are, again, into Stranger Things, Sadie Sink's character, Max, certainly was no stranger to really creepy situations. So,
1: yeah, I think it's cool that, you know, she's already in the Netflix family. So yeah, it's a familiar voice. And I mean, any fan of Stranger Things, I would probably check it out anyway, because I like thrillers. I like thriller games, and especially interactive. So like,
4: yeah,
1: the choices you decide to make actually impact the way the game goes. That's pretty cool. And it's a quick play. Like you said, I was reading reviews, and I think most people can wrap it up in about 30 minutes.
4: Yeah, so I saw that. And I also saw that people, you know, really think that this is going to get people more interested in playing games on Netflix.
1: Yeah.
4: You know, so you don't necessarily need to have a gaming system anymore to have some video game fun. I mean, if you're paying your monthly fee on streaming, why not take advantage of it, right? That's your top three things.
1: Maybe you do want a gaming system, though. They are not cheap. The games are not cheap. That's where we come in, because you still have time to enter the word WIND, W-I-N-D. You got just over 3 minutes left to enter the word WIND onto our website, 999thewolf.com, or into your Wolf app. The word WIND for our $100,000 cash grab expires at 9. 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

0: former Nashville newcomer with his latest number one song, Hate How You Look. That's Josh Ross on 99.9 The Wolf. Michelle and Chad, Wolf Wake Up Crew with Dirt coming at you in the next six.
1: We've got country artists who are crashing weddings and another country artist who's giving away tickets for life. 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
1: 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I've been looking this week for Kenny Chesney, information about him releasing a new album.
2: Yeah.
1: Now that he's on his Sphere residency. And I was excited to see yesterday that he actually did release information. His 21st studio album coming out September 25th called Silver Sands Marina. He has released the title track as well. So this is going to be a great new album. Kobe Calais, Lily Miola, and Megan Maroney are slated to be featured on the album as well.
2: How does he have a Vegas residency for the second year in a row and doesn't name his 21st album Blackjack?
1: Well, hey, you know what? Maybe 22.
2: Gonna have to. That doesn't work, though. Maybe we'd have to call that bust.
1: Yeah. And this is, by the way, his first album under his new record label, Hey Now Records. Now. So that is pretty exciting. Dan and Shay crashed a fan's wedding earlier this month for the first time.
2: Love it.
1: And they planned the surprise with the bride's maid of honor. Can you imagine? You're at your reception and then the two of these guys come out. Maybe one of their songs is your song and you realize, why does this sound so close? And they're standing right there. They perform multiple songs, including Marry You Again, which comes out tomorrow. This is one of their new songs.
2: Right.
1: And since then, they've been making it a trend to crash more weddings.
2: I mean, they do have a lot of wedding song worthy hits.
1: Yes, they do. And what a great way to promote a new song, right?
2: So genius.
1: And their new album, Young, coming out in September as well. So lots of great new music to look forward to.
2: Yeah.
1: And then still living on the high of Jelly Roll and his shows here in New England.

0: This is like the sixth show I've seen her. We will never buy another ticket to my concert, ever. We will take care of that tonight. This is like the fifth time I've seen you on this tour. Thank you. This is so awesome. Thank you. I'm going to have to change the set list just for you if you keep coming back. Golly, I'm going to have to play you something different, right?
1: The video ends, by the way, with somebody with a headset on walking up to her with a phone out. So they legit got her information, which is great.
2: It's fantastic. And how cool that, you know, you see thousands and thousands of people when you're on the road.
1: Yeah.
2: But to recognize some faces in the crowd.
1: So cool.
2: Pretty awesome. So congratulations to Lauren.
1: That's how he is, though.
2: Awesome. And that is your Dirt on the Wolf.
1: And we got something super cool for you right now. Not available until tomorrow, but a special radio exclusive Wolf Live premiere of this brand new Dylan Scott song. Again, available tomorrow. You're hearing it right now on the Wolf. It's called Dear Big City.
3: Dear Big City, I know you're busy. Don't worry about riding me back.

0: 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It's really cool.
1: It's amazing.
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1: We need to check it out soon.
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1: Me too. I love their burgers and fries.
0: Have you seen what they did to their mini golf course?
1: Yes, I have. I see they rebuilt the whole course. Now there's a huge water

0: New one from Riley Green, Summer Banger. It's Think As You Drunk, 99.9 The Wolf, Michelle and Jad, Wolf Wake Up Crew, the irony of playing that song, by the way.
1: Yeah, happy birthday, America. That's all I have to say. Applebee's celebrating the 250th and bringing back their famous $1 Dollarita margaritas this July.
0: Happy birthday indeed. What's the dates?
1: It says July.
0: Cool.
1: So the whole month, tequila, triple sec, lime, available all day, every day. 21 plus, obviously. Dine-in only deals, so you can't get them to go. But sign me

0: 9, The Wolf, that is Be Her from Ella Langley. Michelle and Jad Wolf Wake Up Crew, getting ready to wrap up our time with you this morning.
1: I haven't stopped thinking about the Dollaritas coming back next month in like a few days at Applebee's to celebrate America's 250th.
0: That's which one is way to celebrate, right?
1: Ironic because margarita, you think Mexico, but whatever. But there's another way we're celebrating America's 250, which is pretty cool.
0: Yeah, because every food brand is getting in on it, and Planters celebrating America with two iconic flavors that actually are very American. You've got the sweet cayenne barbecue seasoned peanuts that are coming out. So barbecue, definitely American.
1: Yeah.
0: And then, I mean, listen, the whole Scott Tartan army was here taking up all the ranch that they want to bring back to Europe. They've got ranch-flavored peanuts that are now out. So maybe that'll be the consolation prize. I know Scotland lost yesterday in the FIFA World Cup game.
1: Well, and I feel like just peanuts overall, I mean, I can't have them, but I feel like that's one of the great American snacks people go to. You always, like, see anybody at home with a jar of peanuts for a snack.
0: Yeah, and I mean, it's, I feel like ranch all of a sudden is having a moment. And so it's kind of like, step aside, dill pickle flavor. Ranch is all over the place now. You know what I'm saying? No?
1: No, I just, you just got so, like, the look on your face was like, you head nodded and everything. You were 2 seconds away from going, step aside, ranch is here again. We back.
0: Seriously. And that reminds me, you know, I was bringing up dill pickle, like Bush's beans. We've got to still try sometime during this barbecue season the Bush's dill pickle beans, which I have sitting in the studio here, along with the apple pie flavored ones. Why didn't Bush's jump in on the whole ranch thing, I wonder?
1: I don't know.
0: Yeah, ranch flavored baked beans doesn't actually sound very enticing, but
1: I'm sure it'll be all right.
0: Yeah, yeah.
1: I mean, they're making apple pie baked beans, although that goes hand in hand, too. You got brown sugar, apple pie.
0: All this food talk is making me hungry.
1: All right, here's what we're going to do. Since I can't do peanuts, you can have all the new Planters flavors, and I will have all the Dollaritas and Applebee's.
0: Wait a minute. Wait a minute. I think not. You know I'm the queen of margaritas, right?
1: Oh, nobody else is allowed to have a margarita, by the way, because Michelle is the queen of margaritas.
0: You said you were going to have all the margaritas.
1: Yeah.
0: Yeah, no. You got to share, buddy. Sorry. All right. Well, we're not going to be able to go do that today because it doesn't start until July.
1: Correct.
0: So, all right.
1: Next
0: I'm going to save up all my dollar bills.
1: There you go.
0: Wait, where am I getting dollar bills from?
1: I don't know, but I'm going to go dance to get some dollar bills, and then I'll go to Applebee's for all the dollaritas.
0: All right, this is going to a place I didn't expect, so let's get ready to head out. Meanwhile, Amy coming in next. We're into our last day and a half of keywords for the $100,000 cash grab, so she'll have a new one coming up after 11. You can still enter Leaf at 999thewolf.com.
1: Wolf Down Lunch, by the way, she's going to have Alison Krauss tickets for that show at Bowl in the Pines in Sydney. And then later on this afternoon, Broadway going to hook you up to see Dierks Bentley in Guildford.
0: All right. Off to get a Dollarita? No, not yet. All right. See you tomorrow.
1: Bye.
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8: This Red Sox injury update is brought to you by the law offices of Joe Borenstein. Caleb Durbin left yesterday's game in Colorado with a subluxation of his left pinky finger. The team says the pinky became dislocated and was popped back in with no bone damage or fracture. Romy Gonzalez went 0-for-4 last night while playing second base for Worcester and is hopeful to return to the Red Sox for the weekend series against the Yankees. Manager Chad Tracy reported that Roman Anthony took some light swings with a skinny bat and is improving. Lefty Patrick Sandoval pitched 3 1/3 innings on Tuesday night for Worcester and is expected to make another rehab appearance on Sunday. And the team expects Isaiah Kinnifalefa on the injured list with left forearm inflammation to get imaging today. 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
8: From the MB Tractor Weather Center, here's Maine's total weather from Channel 8.
9: Sunshine will give way to increasing cloudiness today. That averages out partly sunny. We'll climb to near 80 with a chance for a shower north and west of the lakes region. Clouds will thicken up tonight. Rain arrives after midnight. Some patchy fog, upper 50s by morning. Tomorrow, showers taper off, a few breaks of sunshine, then a line of showers and storms arrive during the afternoon. It'll be more humid with highs in the mid-70s. From Channel 8, I'm Chief Meteorologist Roger Griswold, bringing you Maine's total weather.
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0: 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Russell Dickerson in the Windy City.
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It's your Thursday, Friday Eve. 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

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Well, less than a week, we will be back at Eric's Church in Windham for our Nashville Newcomer Series. Tori Rose will be there. She'll take the stage at 7 o'clock. Come early for TJ Swan. He opens up the show. This is all free. See CoStar V, Sonny Sacco, they pay the cover charge. You can meet Tori after the show, too, thanks to the law offices of Joe Bornstein.

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2: 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And that means only good.

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1: I have more tickets for Alison Krauss in Union Station at Bowl in the Pines Saturday, July 11th. Somebody is going to win a pair with me during today's Wolftown Lunch, noon to 1. Enjoy. Also, you want to go check out Dierks Bentley in Guilford Thursday, July 9th. Broadway is going to make that happen. Nobody hooks you up with country shows like Country 99.9, The Wolf. She's got

0: Country 99.9 The Wolf. Megan Maroney, Beautiful Things. I'm Amy Ryan. Good morning. Today and tomorrow, last 2 days for the $100,000 cash grab. The more you listen, the closer you get to the cash. So I've got the new keyword just after 11. So these keywords really going to count because all these keywords could mean the grand prize for you and that weekly $100 prize, which we will award at some point tomorrow night after the day is ended. So, yeah, be on the lookout for the next keyword just after 11 with Country 99.9 The Wolf.
1: Well, you know something, brother. 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
3: 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Awkward. Go ahead. What's up, everybody? Russell Dickerson here. It's in a blue Tacoma,
2: 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The Wolf is sending you to see Russell Dickerson and more at the Windy City Smokeout in Chicago on Saturday, July 11th. Thank God I'm yours. 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
9: From the MB Tractor Weather Center, here's Maine's total weather from Channel 8.
10: A good mix of sun and clouds today. Temperatures in the mid to upper 70s, 80s inland today. And then tonight, increasing clouds, a chance for showers late. Tomorrow, rain showers in the morning, even a couple of rumbles of thunder. Highs will be a lot cooler in the upper 60s and low 70s. A chance for showers and thunderstorms during the afternoon. Some of those storms could be on the stronger side. Saturday, mostly cloudy. A chance for maybe a stray shower. Temperatures in the low 70s. Warming up Sunday with more sunshine. From Channel 8, I'm meteorologist Ted McInerney bringing you Maine's total weather.
11: 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But right now, it's back to getting you through your workday with Amy Ryan on 99.9 The Wolf.

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0: 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Russell Dickerson in the Windy City.
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Starring Saddle Up recording artist Tori Rose. A little bit south of Southern. This Wednesday night at 7. 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

Country 99.9 The Wolf, Darius Rucker, who will be at Leader Bank Pavilion in Boston July 18th. I'm Amy. Let's carry on with Kenny Chesney, shall we? 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

0: 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Hi there, I'm Amy. A great State of Maine Air Show is back this year, July 11th and the 12th, Brunswick Executive Airport, if you want to go. Another chance tomorrow morning with the Wolf Wake Up Crew and the Wicked Hot Question. 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
11: A good mix of sun and clouds today. Temperatures in the mid to upper 70s, 80s inland today. And then tonight, increasing clouds, a chance for showers late. Tomorrow, rain showers in the morning, even a couple of rumbles of thunder. Highs will be a lot cooler, the upper 60s and low 70s. A chance for showers and thunderstorms during the afternoon. Some of those storms could be on the stronger side. Saturday, mostly cloudy, a chance for maybe a stray shower. Temperatures in the low 70s. Warming up Sunday with more sunshine. From Channel 8, I'm meteorologist Ted McInerney bringing you Maine's total weather.
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0: 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Russell Dickerson in the Windy City.
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Today and tomorrow, last 2 days in the $100,000 cash grab. It's been fun, but all good things must come to an end. The latest keyword, by the way, is BOLT, B-O-L-T. That expires at 1. And then I'll give you another keyword just after 1. 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

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Of course, Allison Krauss and Union Station are legends. 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Good luck. 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

0: Back, John King, get to drinking on Country 99.9 The Wolf. Well, hello there. It is the Wolf Down Lunch, and Jessica Dyer is on her way to go check out Alison Krauss and Union Station Bowl in the Pines next month. Enjoy. You and a guest are on your way. Well, it's Thursday. That means I've got one more pair of tickets to give away. We'll do it tomorrow between noon and one on The Wolf.
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5: The Red Sox Report, powered by Roe Credit of Westbrook and Auburn. Rubber game in Colorado when the Red Sox jumped out early, thanks in part to two home runs.
6: Ripped high and deep into left field. This thing is cranked. Hits it to Wong. Goodbye, Connor Wong.
5: Highlight from the Red Sox radio network in the seventh inning, up 6-3 with two outs. Marcelo Meyer makes an error, and that opens the floodgates.
7: Runner goes from first. The pitch is lined into center field. The Rockies are going to tie the game. Sadon plays it on two hops over to third. And the Rockies have them at the corners. We are tied in Denver.
5: And in the eighth, Colorado took the lead for good.
7: Here's the pitch, and it is another bunt on the first base side, and Wilson gloves, and he has got no play. Throws to first. Monasterio covering. Safety squeeze, and the Rockies take the lead.
5: An 8-6 Red Sox loss. They play host to the Yankees tonight. 7-10, the first pitch from Fenway Park. The Red Sox Report has been brought to you by Roe Credit of Westbrook and Auburn, driven by community focused on you.
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8: A good mix of sun and clouds today. Temperatures in the mid to upper 70s, 80s inland today. And then tonight, increasing clouds, a chance for showers late. Tomorrow, rain showers in the morning, even a couple of rumbles of thunder. Highs will be a lot cooler in the upper 60s and low 70s. A chance for showers and thunderstorms during the afternoon. Some of those storms could be on the stronger side. Saturday, mostly cloudy. A chance for maybe a stray shower. Temperatures in the low 70s. Warming up Sunday with more sunshine. From Channel 8, I'm meteorologist Ted McInerney bringing you Maine's total weather.
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0: We are playing one more round of WrestleMania Trivia Challenge before we give that trip away. Russell Dickerson in the Windy City.
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Tori Rose. It's South of Southern. We're going to see her perform that at our Nashville Newcomer Series show coming up Wednesday, July 1st at Eric's Church in Windham. Come early for TJ Swan. And then Tori Rose takes the stage at 7 p.m. for another free show. Thanks to Seacoast RV paying the cover charge. And thanks to the law offices of Joe Bornstein. You can meet Tori for free after the show. Buffy.

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0: Join us twice weekdays for the Red Sox Injury Report, an update about which players are out and those who are about to return, presented by the law offices of Joe Borenstein. 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
1: 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A little bit south of Southern. 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

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Zach Brown Band's Knee Deep on The Wolf.

T-top jack and a cherry coke town. 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

0: Country 99.9 The Wolf. Graylin James, Water at a Wedding. Well, this is super exciting. Our Country Nights and VIP Lights Tour. This tour stop lands you at the Bank NH Pavilion in Guilford Friday, July 17th. You'll get tickets into the show to see Thomas Rhett. Plus, you will have meet and greets and two-night hotel stay courtesy of Blue Highway Records. 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
1: From the MB Tractor Weather Center, here's Maine's total weather from Channel 8.
14: A good mix of sun and clouds today. Temperatures in the mid to upper 70s, 80s inland today. And then tonight, increasing clouds, a chance for showers late. Tomorrow, rain showers in the morning, even a couple of rumbles of thunder. Highs will be a lot cooler, in the upper 60s and low 70s. A chance for showers and thunderstorms during the afternoon. Some of those storms could be on the stronger side. Saturday, mostly cloudy. A chance for maybe a stray shower. Temperatures in the low 70s. Warming up Sunday with more sunshine. From Channel 8, I'm meteorologist Ted McInerney bringing you Maine's total weather.
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0: We are playing one more round of WrestleMania Trivia Challenge before we give that trip away. Russell Dickerson in the Windy City.
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Country 99.9 The Wolf. If you went to our benefit show for the Barbara Bush Children's this past March, then you know what a great show that Lauren Elena puts on. She'll be at the Hampton Beach Casino Ballroom July 26th. Here she is now with Chase Matthew, All My Exes, with Country 99.9 The Wolf. Another

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I'm Amy. Dierks Bentley is headed to the Bank NH Pavilion in Guilford Thursday, July 9th. Broadway has your tickets after 3. 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
1: 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Whoa, now. 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

0: Dean Brown's Woman, Country 99.9 The Wolf, your daily dose of good. So a woman in Chicago posted this funny video last month inviting anyone to join a picnic for her birthday. The invite obviously went viral. More than 100 strangers showed up to celebrate with her. Yeah, she said people even came from other states, and it was super welcoming. She said it felt like strangers were hanging out like old friends. I love that. That's your daily dose of good. Hey, Broadway is coming in next to hang out with you. Another keyword in our $100,000 cash grab is on the way, and your Dierks Bentley tickets on the wall.
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3: 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Awkward. Go ahead. What's up, everybody? Russell Dickerson here. It's in a blue Tacoma,
2: 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The Wolf is sending you to see Russell Dickerson and more at the Windy City Smokeout in Chicago on Saturday, July 11th. 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
2: From the MB Tractor Weather Center, here's Maine's total weather from Channel 8.
15: A good mix of sun and clouds today. Temperatures in the mid to upper 70s, 80s inland today. And then tonight, increasing clouds, a chance for showers late. Tomorrow, rain showers in the morning, even a couple of rumbles of thunder. Highs will be a lot cooler in the upper 60s and low 70s. A chance for showers and thunderstorms during the afternoon. Some of those storms could be on the stronger side. Saturday, mostly cloudy. A chance for maybe a stray shower. Temperatures in the low 70s. Warming up Sunday with more sunshine. From Channel 8, I'm meteorologist Ted McInerney bringing you Maine's total weather.
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0: 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Russell Dickerson in the Windy City.
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Stella Lefty, that's called Boston on Country 99.9 The Wolf. It is June 25th. This is known as Bourdain Day. It would have been Anthony Bourdain's birthday. This man seemed happy. He looked happy. He drank good. He ate good. He had a lot of friends. He traveled a ton, and just something was off, and he took his own life. It's so sad. Guys, if you need to talk to somebody, talk to somebody. There's no shame in that. It's Shane Prophet.

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Catholic Church in Windham is coming up soon, starring Saddle Up recording artist Tori Rose. A little bit south of Southern. This Wednesday night at 7, the Wolf's Nashville Newcomer Series is presented by Seacoast RVs, locally owned, family operated, and built for adventure. 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

Morgan Wallen said his next album is done, and we should be getting our first taste of it any time now. I bet we'll get that first single off the new Morgan Wallen sometime this summer. It's Old Dominion on the Wolf.

0: Get ready to roll your eyes, because Broadway's about to drop another groan-worthy gem. It's Tales from the Grill. Sigh.
1: My boss asked me, he said, why do you only get sick on weekdays? 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My weekend immune system. I got Ella Langley and Morgan Wallen coming up also. 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
9: A good mix of sun and clouds today. Temperatures in the mid to upper 70s, 80s inland today. And then tonight, increasing clouds, a chance for showers late. Tomorrow, rain showers in the morning, even a couple of rumbles of thunder. Highs will be a lot cooler, in the upper 60s and low 70s. A chance for showers and thunderstorms during the afternoon. Some of those storms could be on the stronger side. Saturday, mostly cloudy, a chance for maybe a stray shower. Temperatures in the low 70s. Warming up Sunday with more sunshine. From Channel 8, I'm meteorologist Ted McInerney bringing you Maine's total weather.
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0: I got your tickets for Dierks Bentley at Bank NH Pavilion. He's going to be there Thursday, July 9th. 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
0: We are playing one more round of WrestleMania Trivia Challenge before we give that trip away. Russell Dickerson in the Windy City.
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It's going to be a wet weekend. We got rain for Friday, Saturday, and Sunday. Highs around 70 all weekend. And then next week, we'll start to get a bit warmer. We're going to be mid to upper 70s pretty much all next week. It's Luke Combs on The Wolf.

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0: How many people are going to be traveling next weekend, and what is the worst day to hit the road? I'll let you know. 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
1: I ain't coming to your house. 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

0: 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AAA predicts 72.7 million people are going to be traveling for the upcoming 4th of July holiday week. Road trips are going to be the most popular way to travel, with 61.4 million expected to hit the road. For those driving, traffic is expected to be the heaviest starting on Thursday, July 2nd. Good luck out there.
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1: From the MB Tractor Weather Center, here's Maine's total weather from Channel 8.
2: This evening, increasing clouds. Temperature's pretty mild out there. As we head into tonight, rain moves in. Rain will continue through the overnight. Tomorrow, it's going to be a lot cooler in the upper 60s and low 70s. Showers in the morning, maybe even a rumble of thunder. There might be a break in the clouds in the midday hours, but then more thunderstorms by mid to late afternoon into the evening on Friday. Some of those storms could have a lot of lightning and torrential rain and even some damaging winds. Now, Saturday, mostly cloudy, low 70s, but a chance for a stray shower. From Channel 8, I'm meteorologist Ted McInerney, Maine's Total Weather.
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This is Country 99.9 The Wolf. These are the songs you wanted to hear the most today. It's the five most wanted at five on The Wolf.

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She's maybe the greatest female sportscaster of all time, and she is calling it quits. She is retiring. I'll let you know who. 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
0: 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Russell Dickerson in the Windy City.
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1: Linda Cohn is retiring from ESPN at the end of this month. She's been doing it for 34 years. She's been on ESPN anchoring over 5,500 editions of SportsCenter. I grew up with this woman. Every morning I'd get my bowl of cereal and I'd plop my butt in front of the TV and I would turn on SportsCenter and find out what happened the night before. And Linda Cohn was one of a few anchors that I would see every single morning. I didn't even know she was still on ESPN. I guess I haven't had cable in a number of years. That's probably why. But she is retiring. She survived all those cuts that they've made at ESPN. She's still there, but she's done at the end of this month after 34 years.
2: Well, you know something, brother. What you gonna do when Hulkamania runs wild on you?
3: 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It's WrestleMania, not WrestleMania, you nerd.
4: Oh. Awkward. Go ahead. What's up, everybody? Russell Dickerson here. It's in a blue Tacoma,
3: 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The Wolf is sending you to see Russell Dickerson and more at the Windy City Smokeout in Chicago on Saturday, July 11th. 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
6: This Red Sox injury update is brought to you by the law offices of Joe Borenstein. Caleb Durbin left yesterday's game in Colorado with a subluxation of his left pinky finger. The team says the pinky became dislocated and was popped back in with no bone damage or fracture. Romy Gonzalez went 0-for-4 last night while playing second base for Worcester and is hopeful to return to the Red Sox for the weekend series against the Yankees. Manager Chad Tracy reported that Roman Anthony took some light swings with a skinny bat and is improving. Lefty Patrick Sandoval pitched 3 1/3 innings on Tuesday night for Worcester and is expected to make another rehab appearance on Sunday. And the team expects Isaiah Kinnifalefa on the injured list with left forearm inflammation to get imaging today. This Red Sox injury update presented by the law offices of Joe Borenstein. 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
18: This evening, increasing clouds. Temperature's pretty mild out there. As we head into tonight, rain moves in. Rain will continue through the overnight. Tomorrow, it's going to be a lot cooler in the upper 60s and low 70s. Showers in the morning, maybe even a rumble of thunder. There might be a break in the clouds in the midday hours, but then more thunderstorms by mid to late afternoon into the evening on Friday. Some of those storms could have a lot of lightning and torrential rain and even some damaging winds. Now, Saturday, mostly cloudy, low 70s, but a chance for a stray shower. From Channel 8, I'm meteorologist Ted McInerney, Maine's Total Weather.
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Tomorrow's going to be your last day to get yourself qualified for a chance to win $100,000. We'll kick it off tomorrow morning at 7 with Jad and Michelle. It's Dustin Lynch, Easy to Love on The Wolf.

We don't talk politics on this show, but I just got to say, I mean, this isn't really political. This is just a politician with a new haircut. Trump's mullet looks fabulous. It looks so good. It looks like he's starting a Morgan Wallen tribute band. I mean, really, just give him the cross earring and the one ear, and he could start a band called the Mar-a-Lagos, and they could cover Morgan Wallen. It's Megan Maroney on The Wolf.

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0: 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Russell Dickerson in the Windy City.
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We're going to get rain this weekend. Rain Friday, Saturday, and Sunday. Highs around 70. Next week, it's going to start to get a bit warmer. Highs in the mid to upper 70s all next week. Here's Lauren Elena and Chase Matthew, All My Exes, 99.9 The Wolf.

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I got to tell you how these $5 pants from Shein ended up costing me over $50. I got to tell you the story coming up in 10 minutes on 99.9 The Wolf.

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1: I'm going to Greece in a few weeks. I'm taking my oldest son there. And one of the things that he wants to do when we're there is eat at a Michelin star restaurant. So I'm like, all right, let's do it. I make this reservation. And I start thinking, oh, this is probably going to be, you know, a fancy place. You're probably going to have to dress up. Shoot, I don't own any fancy clothes. And I'm telling my friend about this. And she goes, oh, no problem. Just go on Shein and get some linen pants. They'll be really cheap and they'll look really nice. Okay, I did it. Yeah, they were like $5 out the door. I get these linen pants and

0: I try them on. I'm like, oh, they fit great. This is going to be perfect. It cost me like nothing. And I think they're like a cream color. So I start thinking, oh, you're going to be able to, if I wear dark colored underwear, you're going to be able to see them through the pants. So I start going through my underwear and I realize I only have dark colored underwear. Okay, so now I got to buy new underwear to make sure you can't see them through the pants. And the only place that I could find light colored underwear that are going to work well with these pants were on the Calvin Klein website. And you know, Calvin Klein is a name brand, so they're expensive. So I buy this 3-pack of underwear. It's like $50, plus I had to pay $10 for shipping. These cheap pants are costing me a lot of money now. But anyway, I think we're all set now for the Michelin star restaurant.
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12: This evening, increasing clouds. Temperature's pretty mild out there. As we head into tonight, rain moves in.
1: Rain will continue through the overnight. Tomorrow, it's going to be a lot cooler in the upper 60s and low 70s. Showers in the morning, maybe even a rumble of thunder. There might be a break in the clouds in the midday hours, but then more thunderstorms by mid to late afternoon into the evening on Friday. Some of those storms could have a lot of lightning and torrential rain and even some damaging winds. Now, Saturday, mostly cloudy, low 70s, but a chance for a stray shower. From Channel 8, I'm meteorologist Ted McInerney, Maine's Total Weather.

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is Hardy, and he's in concert tonight at the Bank & H Pavilion in Guilford. What's going on? It's JD checking in. Wolf Nights with Kenny Chesney. 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
0: We are playing one more round of WrestleMania Trivia Challenge before we give that trip away. Russell Dickerson in the Windy City.
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So tomorrow is your final day to enter as many keywords as you can with the $100,000 cash grab. 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And remember, the more keywords you enter, the closer you get to the cash. Here's Luke Combs on The Wolf. I can

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1: This is Kane Brown, along with Lauren Elena on 99.9 The Wolf. I'm JD, so I was reading there are some great health benefits to eating nuts. Yeah, such as peanuts, cashews, almonds, walnuts. So I told my wife, from now on, I'm eating peanut M&Ms. Here's Hudson Westbrook. It's painted you pretty on The Wolf.

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1: 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It's Bailey Zimmerman. Here's my new song, Chevy Silverado.
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0: There's Bailey Zimmerman, his latest at Chevy Silverado on 99.9 The Wolf. What's going on? I'm JD. So the big CMA Fest 3-hour TV special, that's coming up in a little bit at 8 on ABC, hosted by Riley Green and Lara Spencer. And if you can't watch it tonight, it's going to be streaming tomorrow on Hulu. Should be a really good show. I can't wait. We've got more new country and the legends coming up next on The Wolf. Hang on.
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16: This evening, increasing clouds. Temperature's pretty mild out there. As we head into tonight, rain moves in. Rain will continue through the overnight. Tomorrow, it's going to be a lot cooler in the upper 60s and low 70s. Showers in the morning, maybe even a rumble of thunder. There might be a break in the clouds in the midday hours, but then more thunderstorms by mid to late afternoon into the evening on Friday. Some of those storms could have a lot of lightning and torrential rain and even some damaging winds. Now, Saturday, mostly cloudy, low 70s, but a chance for a stray shower. From Channel 8, I'm meteorologist Ted McInerney, Maine's Total Weather.
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